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Then I awake and look around me at these four gray walls that surround me. And I realize that I was only dreaming. For there's a garden, there's a sad old padre. Arm in arm we'll walk at daybreak, when again I'll touch the green, green grass of home.

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Hell, I almost dropped my remote control. Then she said, that's that.

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0: 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This is Hank Williams speaking for all the boys and myself, saying if the good Lord's willing and the creeks don't rise, we'll see you again for long. And until then, Jerry, let's go see Sally Good.
1: So let's have a big, warm London Palladium country-style welcome for the world's number one country artist. Ladies and gentlemen, Buck Owens and the Buckaroos.

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You know, we've been close friends a long time now. And I just needed somebody to talk to. I hate to bring this subject up because I know how you've been hurt by someone you really loved. And your whole world just crumbled apart. But I thought it might help me to know what it's like when it happens. So I came to you. 'Cause I can feel it coming on.

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I get to thinking lots of times about back when I was a lad, of the old home place where I grew up, of the days both good and bad. My overalls were hand-me-downs, my shoes were full of holes. I used to walk 4 miles to school every day, through the rain, the sleet, and the cold. I've seen the nights when my daddy would cry for the things that his family would need. But all he ever got was a badland farm and 7 hungry mouths to feed. And yet our home fire never flickered once. 'Cause when all these things went wrong, Mama took the hymn book down and Mama sang a song.

I've been rocked to sleep many a night to the tune of What a Friend. And come morning, Rock of Ages would wake me gently once again. And then Daddy would reach up and he'd take the Bible down and he'd read it loud and long. And I always felt that maybe our home was blessed when Daddy would say, Mama, sing a song. Sister left home first, I guess, and then Bob, and then Tommy, and then Dan. By then, Dad's hair was turning white, and I had to be my mama's little man. But it seemed that as Daddy's back grew weak, my mother's faith just grew strong. And those were the greatest days of all,

I guess the house is still standing. I don't get to go back much anymore. No voice is left to fill those halls, and no steps to grace the floor. For you see, my mother sings in heaven now, around God's golden throne. But I'll always believe that this world is a better place, because one time my mama sang a song.

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0: some for each fact. 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

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It's a country song. Yeah, okay. Well, 1, 2, 3, 4. 1, 2, 3, 4. Busted flat in Baton Rouge and heading for the trains.

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1: The party's over, and tomorrow starts the same old thing again. Once I had a love undying, I didn't keep

If it sounds country, man, that's what it is. It's a country song. Yeah, okay. Well, 1, 2, 3, 4. 1, 2, 3, 4. Busted flat in Baton Rouge and heading for the trains.

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1: Thank you. That is a beautiful song. However, it's not the most beautiful song I ever recorded. And I'd like to do that one for you now. Because this next song, without a doubt, is the most in-depth, most beautiful love song ever written. You don't trust me a bit, do you? I've made a small fortune, and you've squandered it all. You've shamed me till I feel about 1 inch tall.

Thank you very much. You are very nice. But we all understand that's not a real serious song. Well, the message is there. And I got a real nice letter a couple of years ago from a bunch of Continental Trailways drivers. They said they was taking up a collection to bring her back. Wouldn't that make for a festival?

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Now it's funny, but more than ever,

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Me and that Mercury was a-taking a ride, and we stayed exactly side by side. Then I looked in the mirror and I saw something coming, and I thought it was a plane by the way it was a-running, humming along at a terrible pace, and I knew right

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rivers. 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He had a one-room shack not far from us, and, well, we was about as poor as him. 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He used to plow them rows straight and deep, and I'd come along there behind, busting up clods with my own bare feet. Old Rivers was a friend of mine. The sun would get high and that mule would work, and old Rivers would finally say, "Whoa." 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He'd say, "One of these days, I'm gonna climb that mountain, walk up there among them clouds where the cotton's high and the corns are growing and there ain't no fields to plow.

is dry. Down near them end, Mom said, son, you know old rivers die. They're sitting here now in this new plowed earth, trying to find me a little shade. With the sun beating down across the fields, I see that mule, old rivers, and me. Now, one of these days, I'm gonna climb that mountain, walk up there among them clouds, where the cotton's high and the corns are growing, and there ain't no fields to plow. With the sun beating down across the fields, I see that mule, old rivers, and me.

tequila down in Mexico. Tasted wine in old Bordeaux. Rum and Coca-Cola down in Puerto Rico. Give me champagne, I won't complain.

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0: she don't like bitch, can feed her cornbread. Gals around Big Creek about half grown. 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

Hey, hey, hey, tonight we're gonna take flight into the Memorial Day weekend by applying 5 pounds of pressure upon your chin. Yeah, without a doubt, we're gonna knock you out after we give our fallen soldiers a shout out. All this is going on in the Universal Rhythm here on WFDU 89.1, C9 HD2, where we play the music that is always true. Anthony Green, for the next couple of hours, we're going to light up the sky by doing a universal thing every Friday night at 7. Playing music that will take you straight to heaven, so tune on in and listen to a friend. You can't do nothing but win at WFDU. Sit back and relax as we tax the airwaves.

Yeah, it's another beautiful Friday. It chilled off from another couple from previous days. It was a little warmer. But they had a nice little breeze. But it was nice. It was good. Y'all know the rule. Every Friday night, I drop some sort of jewel. The best things in life are free. Like a smile, a hug, a love that drips in from the heavens above. These are the foundations for manifestations of your existence. Become at one with them, and the rhythm of the universe will do the rest. Let's toast it up.

The summer's here, and Bergen County will be opening up centers for cooling to combat the up-and-coming heat wave. Yeah, you know how I get. Just to mention a few places, you got the County Administration Building, first floor, Bergen County Plaza, Hackensack, New Jersey, 201-336-7300. 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Northwest Bergen Senior Activity Center, 40-50 Center Street, Midland Street, 445-5690. That's just a few in the Bergen County area. Southwest Bergen Senior Citizen Activity Building, 147 Hackensack Street, East Rutherford, New Jersey, 201-935-8920. For those who didn't get the information, I will be repeating this during the jazz hour. So get your pens and your paper out, and without a doubt, we're going to give you another shout.

On this Memorial Day weekend, you can't do nothing but win. Roberta Flack and Donny Hathaway singing, "Me and You, Back Together Again." Yeah, every Friday night at 7:00.

For those of you who don't know, GAP, G-A-P, is an acronym for Greenwood, Orchard, and Pine. Three prominent streets in Tulsa, Oklahoma. You Dropped the Bomb on Me was one of their greatest classic hits. Relax and sit back and as we taxed the airwaves. Cause tonight we're outstanding. Ouch.

This is Memorial Day weekend, so slow down and stop all that rushing. Laser So Fine, featuring Howard Johnson.

ZD, you in the house? Lisa Casado, what's going on? Great grandparents. It's all good. Ivan Soya. Baby bro, Greg Green. Memorial Day weekend, we gonna do this thing. You can't do nothing but win when you listen to a friend.

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Slaves in the house.

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One-way singing, you my cutie.

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